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kind you clean up with a mop and bucket, like the lost catacombs of Egypt. Only God knows where we stuck it. Hieroglyphics.

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Hello familia, good evening everyone, good afternoon or good night, depends from your time zones. My name is Wolo, welcome on board. Nice to meet you, if it's the first time you're listening to me, Wolo, we only live once. So, only four letters. 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

0: 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Today I'm really late because I have to fly to Romania for the coming Untold Festival in Cluj-Napoca. I have my flight in 2 hours 30 minutes, so I'll be really quick. Today's mantra from Rumi: the garden of the world has no limits except in your mind, but we have a better voice than mine.
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1: 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It is Saturday. 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I love you. Mwah. 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

deep in my soul, making me whole. If you open up your heart and shine on me, I'm shining on you. This is Georgie Porgy, the Love House, a Radio Studio Pew, the Italian dance station, coming to you directly from Chicago. 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

big tune, brand new tune. 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And Jesus.